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2: zid.
0: And when the bump began to grow into a horn, they said, there goes the uncareful cow who has three horns upon her head.
3: Zid bi od čvrste kamene vrste, te je možda zbog tog na njenoj glavi porasto pravi pravcati treći rog.
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